haven't been in touch in a while. It's my time to make the bed. You walk the dog and disappear. A modern take on buying cigarettes. One has got to eat, one has got to weep. I've got to be selfish.

You haven't really touched me in a while. 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You talk, I talk, and no one hears. A modern take on hiding secrets. One has got to cheat, one has got to leave. I was never selfish. You've got to be full of shit. Mistakes, mixtapes. I've got a vinyl on my wall. I've got a vinyl on my wall, I'll never play.

What's going on? You are tuned in to Elsewhere Radio, where we got all rhythm, no algorithm. And if you're ready to take flight into the great unknown, I've got something new just for you. So strap in and stay tuned for the best in

somebody-ness. 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

death. 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The rhythm echoing reverb, riffing. 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Scattered in desire, dressed in vibration, cooking on a stove skillet. Afro curl satellite levitate, sitting like a turban comb, the skies, heavenwards. Embrace the marvelous daydreams born in the forest of our refuge. We were born to be sun ray, radiant, falling upon the horizon newly each day, shining, waywardness. Let's go. Let's go to the elsewhere. Set loose, where as we escape into the strangeness, whispers of flesh as mirror, supernatural stances, treasuring the mystery.

essentially built on a basic system called K. The system K takes its name from Saul Kripke.

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And if you're ready to take flight into the great unknown, I've got something new just for you. 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

0: Jazz com Tiago Santos. Olá, boa noite, bem-vindos ao Planeta Jazz. Abrimos este Planeta Jazz com mais sons da Right Tempo, nova coletânea da série The Jazz Sinners, novo volume The Jazz in You, com uma apresentação em nome próprio, a cargo de um dos responsáveis da coletânea. The Jazz Sinners, Jazz in You, os sons da Right Tempo. Já a seguir, apresentação especial com Rocco Pandiani.
1: Hey, hey, you tuned in? Big deal at Right Tempo headquarters. I shouldn't be talking like this, but linen, slow burning, then flaring up fast. The Jazz Sinners, yeah, they're back in the game. Temperatures rising, soul dripping, Latin fire, smooth vocals, feel the thrill. Codename, The Jazz in You. If anybody asks, you didn't hear a word from me. But what's coming next? 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Swinging mean, sweating rhythm, snapping like a match struck in the dark. So keep it quiet. Needle's about to drop with jazz the way it sounds like. The joint is packed. Harlem-born Gloria Lynn takes the stage, delivering the message. 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And now, my darling, the jazz is in you.

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Brother Nappy Brown opens ID and hits like a storm. Yeah, wherever you is, that's where I wanna be. I want my baby and I want it now.

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This is the moment the friends from El Barrio been waiting for. The dance floor floods with moving souls, Sabu's on the move. We're crossing the line tonight. That's what I call enchantment.

What a night. 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